Need to Reid Highway, then Scarborough Beach Road through to Vincent Street. Again, at Mill Point Road at Billia Drive. Freeway northbound on the brakes, Mortimer Road, Merge Point through to Rollington Reef Road. Whitfords Avenue to Reid Highway, then Scarborough Beach Road through to Vincent Street. Again, at Mill Point Road at Billia Drive. Freeway northbound on the brakes, Mortimer.

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0: This great song is Got 96 FM. This morning you might have heard Dockers superstar Hayden Young chatting with Lisa Russell about Wharfie Time. I'll be honest, I hadn't even heard of Wharfie Time until this week, and suddenly it's everywhere. Apparently it only kicks in during those close games at Optus Stadium. So let's hope it's Wharfie Time again this Sunday as the Dockers go for 9 straight against the Bombers. And tonight, a big one, a grand final rematch, Brizzy taking on Geelong. Lions and the Cats at the Gabba. Should be a cracker. Celeste will have more in the 11 News for you next.
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Gold 96FM with your chance to win your holiday your way in WA inside half an hour. We are three great songs away from a hit that you thought you knew everything about. It's about a city and independence, but it's not. In fact, it's about a tennis player. I got a feeling. City and independence, but it's not. In fact, it's about a tennis player. I got a feeling.

0: Gold, it's Jonesy and Amanda driving you home. We are into the Fast Five.
1: How fast can this thing go?
2: Faster than the speed of light.
3: Jonesy and Amanda.
2: Fast Five.
4: Well, we find ourselves at question number four. Mm-hmm. This is going to Anna in Turnside Park. Hi, Anna.
5: Hello, how are you?
0: Anna, what star sign are you?
5: Taurus.
0: Oh, my daughter's a Taurus. This is how long you can hold, your sign can hold a grudge.
4: Yeah.
0: Taurus, until they die.
4: Oh, wow.
0: Maybe not even then.
4: Is it true of you, Anna?
5: Yeah, I think so.
4: And how about your daughter, Brendan?
0: My daughter, she's 29. She hasn't forgiven me from stuff that I did when she was 10.
4: Right. Well, I once
0: served up, you know the pork loins? You know the pork loin?
4: Yeah.
0: She hasn't forgiven me from stuff that I did when she was 10.
4: Right. Well,
0: I once served up, you know the pork loins? You know the pork loin?
4: Yeah.
0: I once

0: Start your morning right
1: with Lisa and Russell.
2: Morning.
3: Have I missed something? Because I feel like this week there's so much talk about this Wharfie time. I hadn't heard of it until this week.
2: Well, yeah, it has been there. We don't use it every week. It's only in close games at Optus, obviously.
3: What about the rumour that Hawthorn lodged a complaint about it because they said it was an unfair advantage? Is that just a silly rumour? Have you heard?
2: It's only in close games at Optus, obviously.
3: What about the rumour that Hawthorn lodged a complaint about it because they said it was an unfair advantage? Is that?

0: Christian O'Connell's show. Why have I now gone open tab on V to find out what character was Patsy talking about? Who's the one that's been living in Australia from the old 80s TV show V?
1: What is her name?
0: Jane Badler?
1: Jane Badler, that's it. And she actually lives in Melbourne, I believe.
0: Oh.
1: And I think her father-in-law is a famous horse trainer from Hayes Stable, I want to say.
0: This is brilliant. I'd love to think, because you never know, one of the many joys of doing a radio show is how many times we talk about something and then 10 minutes later you get a phone call, an anonymous email, someone heard what you're saying. I reckon by the end of today's show, we've got more information about the powerhouse that is Jane Badler.

0: Christian O'Connell's show. Hot topics. Number one right now, V, the TV show from the 80s. Patsy, I've just had an email from Russell. Christian, I've got a half day. I'm knocking off early. I know what I'm going to be watching this afternoon. V, thank Pats. What station was she watching on? Russell, you must be very old. It was a streaming service. Prime, did you say you found on Pats?
1: Yeah, Amazon Prime. Yeah.
0: Oh, my God, that guy's going to love it. Christian, I remember Christian, I remember the TV show V. They procreated on V, and that scene when the baby is born seemingly normal, then there's a close-up. It had a lizard tongue.
1: Yes.
0: It made me scream. Good find, Pat. We've gone into double thumbs up early.
1: Yeah.
0: It's actually five bonus alien episode. Thumbs up early. All right, so tomorrow. Can you believe Top Gun turns 40? Four decades, 40 years old this Saturday. I still remember going to see it with two of my best mates in 1986. We were 13, and it was then when you couldn't pre-book cinema tickets. You had to queue around the block. And even though you were queuing, there was still no guarantee you'd get in and see it. They would let you in. Then when there were no more tickets, that was it. You had to go and see something else. But Top Gun, we got there extra early. We got in to see Top Gun. Just a great, great movie. And so many men changed their behaviour coming out of that cinema.
2: What do you mean?
0: Well, I remember buying aviators, suddenly trying to wear a fur-lined jacket in the summer.
2: Trying to play beach volleyball.
0: Yes, shirtless.
2: Shirtless.
0: But without the rig. It's amazing. It's 40 years old. I saw Tom Cruise on social media yesterday sharing a load of photos from behind the scenes. And you can see how proud he is of what that movie's also become for him. And in doing The Incredible a couple of years ago, when the second Top Gun movie did The Impossible, which is its own outstanding movie in its own right.
2: Yeah.
0: So how do we mark this enormous moment? It literally excites me that it's 40 years old this weekend. So tomorrow's show is Top Gun Friday. We can play the music from 1986 and music from the movie as well. But what else can we do? And that is my invitation and challenge to the producers today. Rio, what's something we could do tomorrow?
3: At the heart of Top Gun is wingman. Wingmen, wingmenning each other.
0: Wing women.
3: Wing women.
0: Wing people.
3: Wing people.
0: Wing persons.
3: No, yes.
0: Wing humans.
3: Wing humans, if you're listening tomorrow morning, you call up and you tell us which of the team between